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0: Hey, welcome to the show. Coming up, we'll talk to Little Big Town.
2: I got a girl crush.
0: They've been a band for over 25 years. Have they ever been close to breaking up? We'll have that conversation. We'll also do our segment called Tell Me Something Good. Glad you guys are here. Let's go.

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3: I guess you guys have been together 25 years now. Is that true?
4: That's 26. That's
3: 26? Yeah. Did you guys ever get close to breaking up?
1: Not breaking up. Mm-mm. No, after my husband died, I kind of wanted to quit.
4: Yeah.
1: But we've never...
4: That was the closest time, I think. It was probably after he passed.
1: But
4: and
1: it
4: then...
1: wasn't because of a breakup or anything. We've never...
3: Do you think just the numbers of it, 25, 26 years, that at some point something like that would happen? But I guess from you, you know, when your husband died, whenever... Because my show's been together for 20 plus years, right? Like, those have been my friends forever.
1: Yeah.
3: And so, you know, when Amy's mom and dad died, and she was, and it was like, she was like, I think I'm out.

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1: Hey, it's Bobby Bones. More with Little Big Town on the way. One of the hardest things they had to endure as a band that almost caused them to break up. We'll talk about that next with Little Big Town, Bobby Bones Show.

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1: Bobby asked Ella Langley which instrument she learned first as a child.
2: Guitar? No, piano. I started taking piano lessons young, really young. And I was so young, I was like trying to learn it by ear, and the teacher was getting aggravated with me, so they told me I was too young. And then I never went back, and that's like one of the biggest regrets of my life.
3: That you didn't stick with piano? Did your parents put you in piano?
2: My grandma did.
3: And was she a piano player?
2: My grandpa was, but my grandma grew up singing in church, so just always thought it was really important to learn, and still literally one of the biggest regrets. I can only play a little bit by ear, but guitar, so really the first one I learned is guitar.
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5: 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I couldn't stop thinking about him, and this is what I was feeling while I was waiting for him. Here's my song, Boston. 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
0: Back in studio with Little Big Town. How did you guys look after Kimberly when she was going through that difficult time after losing her husband?
2: Yeah, we had like signs to get her out of the room, or, you know, or people wouldn't know and they'd be like, are you married? Are you married?
3: Yeah.
2: Or, and then one of us would just interrupt.
3: Yeah.
2: One of the other three of us interrupt the DJ or whatever, because we'd be live on the air.
3: Yeah.
2: And you could just see her heart, you know. And so we had little like things that we did to try to get her out of situations, but it was too soon.
3: It's
2: but
3: okay.
2: At the same time, we were together.
3: Yeah, we were together.
2: And we were family.
3: I remember driving up the Pacific Coast Highway
2: a
3: few weeks afterwards, and I was just laid out in the back seat of the 15-passenger van, just
2: crying.
3: Crying. And they drove. They took the three of them. Usually it was all four of us taking turns driving. I didn't drive at all at that point. They three switched around, and we went all the way up the coast, stopping at radio stations a long way. Sometimes I made it inside, and sometimes I didn't. But it was all okay, and they just covered for me and literally picked me up off the floor. And it's a beautiful picture of friendship, what they did for me. They were my family. I also had my family in Georgia who had carried me along and lifted me up, but they were right there beside me, physically toting me along.
1: Yeah. Bobby Bones. Bobby Bones Show.
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9: 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Which, let's be honest, is kind of flattering. But my point is, ads on iHeartRadio actually get heard. In the car, at the gym, on the couch, while people are walking their dogs. Who's a good boy? 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That's right. 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
3: Tell me something good.
4: A police officer in Indiana was driving through town. His name's Adam. Sees smoke coming from a house. He's like, let me drive over there just to make sure everything's okay. It was not okay. It was heavy black smoke coming from the windows. And so he goes up to the door and he's like, hey, boom, boom, boom. There were several vehicles outside, so he knows people are there. He doesn't hear anything. He forced the door open. There's smoke all inside the house. And then he starts to hear people screaming.
5: Whoa.
4: After he had already opened the door.
6: Mm.
4: And so he heard the voices. It was so smoky he couldn't see. He runs around the home in the smoke and found the family trapped in the basement trying to escape.
6: Oh.
4: So he breaks the basement window. The neighbor then runs over and they help them through like that. You know how some basements will have like a window that's on the ground?
5: Yeah.
7: Yep.
4: They ripped him up through that.
6: Oh, gosh.
4: And so they did a whole post about him and like all that. It's commitment to break a door down.
5: Yeah.
4: Just in general. Black smoke, door down. Then you hear voices.
5: And then you're thinking like, I got to go in there, but you're putting yourself in danger.
4: Stuff could be on fire and fall on you.
5: Oof.
4: And then you hear, you got to go to the bait. All that's crazy. So to Adam Zormier, Indiana, police officer, shout out to you. You save lives. That's awesome. I know it's what you signed up for, but I'm glad you signed up for it. Because me, I probably seen smoke turn the other way because I am a wimp. There you go. That's what it's all about.
1: That was...
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1: Bobby Bones. Yeah.
2: Hey, Ray, play me that voicemail, please.
3: If I take private information that a friend gave me and I talk to somebody that's completely unrelated or connected to that person just to kind of process that information and quite honestly share that information, is that compromising the trust between you and that friend? Just because I got to get it out of my system, is that ethical? Love to hear everyone's perspective. I just love how you guys all go at things from a different angle. Thanks. Bye.
2: You're told a secret. Hey, please don't tell my secret. But you tell the secret to someone who wouldn't know the people in the secret.
4: Right. They don't know them at all. So they wouldn't be impacted or...
2: What is your answer?
4: Now, is it ethical? I guess if that person has asked you to keep a secret, then you the best thing to do would be to keep the secret. However, I understand I've done that where it's like, yeah, you've got to process something and you know this person, the world's apart. They'll never...
2: You think you really don't know people's
4: worlds. What if you don't say someone's name?
5: Yeah, anonymous.
4: You're like, hey, here's the situation.
2: If someone says to me, please keep this a secret, I'm just going to keep it a secret. I don't think in my head, parentheses, keep it a secret only to people that we both know.
4: Right. I wouldn't make it a regular practice, but I do understand that. I know there's been a time in my life where I have had to like...
2: You tell my secret?
4: Fix something. No, it had nothing to do with
2: oh,
4: you.
2: Of course it's not me. Yeah,
4: I had to
2: yeah.
4: get something figured out and I'm like...
2: I would understand going to for advice if it's something that's affecting you in your life. This feels like she was just told a secret though and she wants to tell somebody.
5: She needs to process it.
6: She needs to get it off her chest.
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19: On August 4th, 1962, Marilyn Monroe died. 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And now, we're going to set the record straight and learn about the way Marilyn Monroe actually died. The third way. 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
1: This girl, she was the young daughter on Growing Pains. She almost got abducted by a fan after a live taping of a show. So she played Chrissy Seaver, the young, young daughter, way back in the day on Growing Pains. And this show was shot in the 90s. She was talking about this. And she was nearly kidnapped while filming the show. They were doing a live taping. Obviously, security was much lighter. And she was walking with her mom near the studio audience. And a guy jumped out, grabbed her, and just tried to run away with her.
2: Whoa. Gosh.
1: Security jumped in, stopped the attacker, who was armed and had been sending threatening letters to the show. But she was a kid and she didn't know. That's wild, huh?
3: Scary.
1: Do you know who that is?
2: I was about to Google. What's her name?
1: Ashley Johnson's her real name. She played sassy Chrissy Seaver. I've seen every episode of Growing
3: Pains. Her character was sassy?
1: No, Chrissy Seaver.
3: Oh, I said sassy.
1: No, she was sassy. She was like the young kid.
3: Got it.
2: Anything? Her personality was sassy. Yeah. Oh, wow. Bobby
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3: Tell me something good.
0: A police officer in Indiana was driving through town. His name's Adam. Sees smoke coming from a house. He's like, let me drive over there just to make sure everything's okay. It was not okay. It was heavy black smoke coming from the windows. And so he goes up to the door and he's like, hey, boom, boom, boom. There were several vehicles outside, so he knows people are there. He doesn't hear anything. He forced the door open. There's smoke all inside the house. And then he starts to hear people screaming.
4: Whoa.
0: After he had already opened the door.
5: Mm.
0: And so he heard the voices. It was so smoky, he couldn't see. He runs around the home in the smoke and found the family trapped in the basement trying to escape.
5: Oh.
0: So he breaks the basement window. The neighbor then runs over and they help them through like that. You know how some basements will have like a window that's on the ground?
4: Yeah.
6: Yep.
0: They ripped him up through that.
5: Oh, gosh.
0: And so they did a whole post about him and like all that. It's commitment to break a door down.
4: Mm-hmm. Yeah.
0: Just in general. Black smoke, door down. Then you hear voices.
4: And then you're thinking like, I got to go in there, but you're putting yourself in danger.
0: Stuff could be on fire and fall on you.
4: Oof.
0: And then you hear, you got to go to the bait. All that's crazy. So to Adam Zormier, Indiana, police officer, shout out to you. You save lives. That's awesome. I know it's what you signed up for, but I'm glad you signed up for it. Because me, I probably seen smoke turn the other way because I am a wimp. There you go. That's what it's all about.
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0: guys, it's I Heart Country on The Verge artist Stella Lefty. 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

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Hopefully put a smile on your face. Hang on for two songs and I'll share this story with you.

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1: 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And Granger is bringing the soundtrack to your overnight. 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

Number one for New Country, 102.1 WDRM. Last hour, I asked this question looking for a good story. What did you do as a kid that you got away with? 866-607-8383.

0: 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Next up, Ann Hudson joining us to dish out some Nashville news. Ann, what's on deck?
1: Oh, this is funny, Granger. Did you see Kacey Musgraves getting criticized by her Nana? I'll tell you what she said. Coming up in your Nashville news next.

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2: I knew I'd see her around. I'd be at some party. She'd show up and I'd be walking out. 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I'd act like I didn't see her. 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We just needed some time. 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
7: 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Welcome, y'all. I'm Granger Smith. I'm your host. And I'm going to talk about some things that went down on this day in history coming up this hour, plus some Nashville news with Ann Hudson. She's the one going to keep you informed about all your favorite stars out there in Nashville. Hang tight for all of this on our final hour. We are After Midnight.

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1: It was on this day that Austria declared war on Serbia. 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I'll remind you, coming up in history, plus some other things that went down on this day in two songs.

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1: Hey, Granger. It's Greg Grasshopper. I'm calling from Berea, Kentucky still. Just want to tell you, you're doing a good job, buddy. Take it and keep up the good work. That's why we're all hanging around. We ain't going nowhere. Love the show.
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0: 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Next up, Ann Hudson joining us to dish out some Nashville news. Ann, what's on deck?
1: This is funny, Granger. Did you see Kacey Musgraves getting criticized by her Nana? I'll tell you what she said. Coming up in your Nashville news next.

they were keeping it low-key. But now it's like these county lines closing in on me. I see them everywhere together, and it's hitting a little too close to home. She's so far gone, but she didn't go far. She was over me

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As we wave goodbye to Tuesdays after midnight, I want to remind you, hey, we have a brand new streaming channel called Yee Yee Radio, and we're continuing all the conversations we're having here over there. 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

1021 WDRM. Hope you're having a great start to your Tuesday morning. As you get started, keep in mind we are under a heat advisory until 7 p.m. tonight. It is going to be scorching hot. 108, 109 degree heat indexes today, so please be careful if you're going to be outside. Jenny.

0: Look at us, all informed and stuff. It's Blair's Three Things You Need to Know.
1: Another day, another heat advisory for the Tennessee Valley. It is going to be dangerously hot out there today with the heat index getting up to 108 in some areas. And again, we are under a heat advisory until 7 p.m. tonight. So you know the drill by now. If you're going to be outside for any period of time, make sure to take breaks, drink lots of water, and check on one another. The American Red Cross has declared a second blood crisis following the first announcement earlier this month. According to officials with the Red Cross, they are facing its second blood shortage in history. Blood donations have fallen to a four-year summer low, worsening this season's emergency blood shortage. They say that all blood types are needed, but the situation is especially dire for type O blood, as the Red Cross is now limiting distributions of these blood products to hospitals. The supply of type O positive blood has now dropped below a one-day supply. So to thank any donors that come out, anyone who donates by this Friday will get a Fandango movie ticket by email up to $15 with the ticket price and fees. Additionally, those who come to give from August 1st to August 31st will receive a $20 Amazon gift card. Also by email, you can visit their website to see when and where you can donate today. And some good news coming to Limestone County. Partnership for Animals in Athens and Limestone County have been awarded a $125,000 grant from the American Society for the Prevention of Cruelty to Animals. This is going to help establish a high-quality, high-volume, low-cost neuter clinic in Limestone County. The funding will be used to renovate a leased building located on East Limestone Road and purchase the medical and non-medical equipment needed to operate as a veterinary clinic. That was Blair's Three Things presented by Smith Lake RV and Home Resort.

5th. He'll be releasing that. And right before the release of his album, we're excited to have him at the iHeartRadio Music Festival out in Las Vegas. So a really exciting time for No She's Nation members, and honestly, anybody that loves good music. Hey,

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On Friday, I was out at Food City's brand new location in Athens, and a friend of the show asked me for an update on something, an update on a New Year's resolution that I've been avoiding giving you. We'll talk about that coming up after.

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0: 1021 WDRM. I'm Blair Davis. Again, hope you're having a great start to your Tuesday. Keep in the back of your mind today, we are under a heat advisory until 7 p.m. today. It's just going to be ridiculously hot out there. The heat index hitting 108 in some areas. So just be prepared for the day as you get ready to head out the door. I mentioned on Friday, I was out at Food City's brand new location in Athens, which, by the way, beautiful store. And so many people in the community were so excited that those doors were finally open. But I had a friend of the show come up and he goes, you know, I haven't really heard you talk about your New Year's resolution that you set, you know, the no Uber eating. Well, there's a reason for that. You know, I started out so good. I was killing it. Didn't do it at all in January. Didn't do it at all in February. And then we kind of all came to this conclusion that, hey, I should be able to do it once a month. So then in March, I did that. In April, may have done twice a month. And then it just went downhill after that. I'm back to my old ways. I have failed at the New Year's resolution. And I decided today, instead of feeling bad about that, and the friend of the show, he was not trying to make me feel bad. He genuinely was wanting to know an update. I think we should just come clean with any New Year's resolutions that we set for ourselves. We just should come clean and say, you know what? It didn't work out. Now, I will say this. You're probably thinking, Blair, are you going to reset and try to do it? No. I know my limits now. No. Uber Eats needs to stay in my life. So we're not resetting. We're just coming clean. Head over to my Facebook page, Blair Davis Radio. Let me know what New Year's resolution you've given up on. And we're just going to be okay with these together.
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101 WDRM. We're talking about New Year's resolutions that we've given up on. I just look. I'm done pretending like I can go without Uber Eats. But honestly, my tiny humans did not help. Okay, they needed their Starbucks, and well, I wasn't where I could go and pick it up for them. You know.

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We'll be doing it again starting at 9 a.m. this morning, giving you 9 chances to walk away with $1,000 in free gas. 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

0: 1021 WDRM, a little Bailey Zimmerman to kick off your Tuesday morning. I almost said Monday morning. No, we've already done Monday. We ain't redoing that. No, no. Hey, I wanted to give you a heads up. I know it's almost 8 o'clock now, but if you are a resident near Madison County Lake, you will be without water service again today, beginning at 8 a.m. Now, the good news is that the water will be turned on around 3 o'clock, by 3 o'clock, they say, but the following roads are among those that are going to be most affected: Sharps Cove Road, Tipton Road, and Sioux Trace. If you live in that area, just know you got a few more minutes. 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I would love to tell you that I understand what they're doing, but we all know I don't understand it. 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So again, Madison County Lake area residents, Sharps Cove Road, Tipton Road, and Sioux Trace, you got just a few more minutes before that water is going to be turned off.
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1: Well, still dealing with delays over on 565 eastbound from County Line Road to Glen Hearn Boulevard. And elsewhere, you are dealing with delays. Got a 2-minute delay, 72 eastbound from County Line Road, 231, going to cost you 18 minutes. And a 20-minute delay, Highway 72 westbound. From the Traffic Center, I'm Veronica Harrell.
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1: I'm News 19 meteorologist Ben Smith. Another impact day for this afternoon. Extreme heat across the Tennessee Valley with highs in the mid to upper 90s. The heat index as high as 110 for this afternoon. Maybe a few isolated showers, but not much out there. Overnight lows tonight will be in the mid 70s and not quite as hot coming up on Wednesday. Highs in the upper 80s and lower 90s. Only a few isolated showers. I'm News 19 meteorologist Ben Smith with your Weather Authority forecast.
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1021 WDRM. Just a few minutes ago, I reminded you that the Trash Pandas have their beer and wine festival happening this weekend. They're not at home this week playing games, but they will be next week. And that means we have a chance for you to win those tickets too at WDRM.com.

92.1 WDRM. So I have 3 days to figure out what I'm going to tell my husband when my new skeleton creature gets delivered on Friday. Because, I just got a tracking update. It's definitely going to be delivered Friday. He definitely.

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1: Hey guys, it's iHeart Country on The Verge artist Stella Lefty. It's a dream come true to have my song on the radio. It's still crazy to say. Here's my song, Boston. On a train.

0: Look at us, all informed and stuff. It's Blair's Three Things You Need to Know.
1: Another day, another heat advisory for the Tennessee Valley. It is going to be dangerously hot out there today with the heat index getting up to 108 in some areas. And again, we are under a heat advisory until 7 p.m. tonight. So you know the drill by now. If you're going to be outside for any period of time, make sure to take breaks, drink lots of water, and check on one another. The American Red Cross has declared a second blood crisis following the first announcement earlier this month. According to officials with the Red Cross, they are facing its second blood shortage in history. Blood donations have fallen to a four-year summer low, worsening this season's emergency blood shortage. They say that all blood types are needed, but the situation is especially dire for type O blood, as the Red Cross is now limiting distributions of these blood products to hospitals. The supply of type O positive blood has now dropped below a one-day supply. So to thank any donors that come out, anyone who donates by this Friday will get a Fandango movie ticket by email up to $15 with the ticket price and fees. Additionally, those who come to give from August 1st to August 31st will receive a $20 Amazon gift card. Also by email, you can visit their website to see when and where you can donate today. And some good news coming to Limestone County. Partnership for Animals in Athens and Limestone County have been awarded a $125,000 grant from the American Society for the Prevention of Cruelty to Animals. This is going to help establish a high-quality, high-volume, low-cost neuter clinic in Limestone County. The funding will be used to renovate a leased building located on East Limestone Road and purchase the medical and non-medical equipment needed to operate as a veterinary clinic. That was Blair's Three Things presented by Smith Lake RV and Home Resort.

1021 WDRM. I'm Blair Davis. Parents, I need to warn you that there is a new trend going on that you may want to get ahead of with your adult children. It's not even the tiny humans that are I say causing the problem, but that are participating in this trend. They say that the growing trend of adult children moving back in with their parents is continuing to go up and up and up. They say that, you know, kids move off to college. They want to live on their own, obviously, when they're in college, maybe even a couple years afterwards. But then they want to save money and realize they can move back home and mom and dad probably aren't going to say anything. I don't know how you feel about this. I feel like there was a point where my parents would have been like, no, you need to go do your thing. You need to be out on your own. I think there's good and bad to this, right? I think there are certain circumstances that maybe it is the right thing to do. But at the same time, you know, you need to spread your wings. You need to go out there and try to figure it out on your own.

91.1 WDRM. There is a big debate going viral on social media right now about wedding rings. I'll explain more coming up after Luke Bryan.

1021 WDRM. I'm Blair Davis, a little Ella for your Tuesday morning. Hope you're having a great start to your day. So I mentioned that there is this massive debate going on social media. A video popped off, you know, went viral, and everybody's talking about it now. But it all stems around one question around wedding rings. Is it an option or is it a must to wear them when you're married? I think this is very interesting because I feel like my stance on this has changed a little bit. When I was younger, I would have said it was an absolute must. I really would have. But again, I feel like there's some ways to kind of cheat the system because, number one, let me back up for a second. There are certain jobs that don't allow you to wear a wedding ring. So, I mean, I feel like you kind of have to take those people out of it because they physically cannot, whether it's construction jobs, there's, you know, some medical jobs. I mean, if you're scrubbing into surgery, I believe that they make you remove your rings, I think. But I mean, again, certain jobs you can't wear them, but the people that can, I mean, I'll tell you right now, my husband, right after we got married, he wore a wedding band that, you know, I gave him, and he hated wearing that thing. He hated it. It wasn't because he didn't want people to know he was married. It's just, it drove him crazy all day long. If you've been following us on social media for any period of time, you know, we eventually went and got our anniversary dates tattooed on our ring finger. That was kind of, he wanted to do something because he's like, I don't want to wear a ring. And I was like, that's fine. Like, it doesn't bother me, but he wanted to do something. So where he doesn't wear a wedding band, he does still have a symbol, you know, on his finger. I wear my ring every day. The only time I don't wear it is when I'm in the gym. But again, I have that tattoo on my ring finger. So I feel like that's kind of cheating the system. I want to know what you think. Is it an option or is it a must? Would you be mad if your spouse one day said, hey, I don't really want to wear my ring anymore?

1021 WDRM. I saw a report that said that 300 million people already turn to ChatGPT with health-related questions weekly. I'm sorry, that number's wrong. It's got to be higher. It has to be more than 300 million. This is

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We are sending our thoughts and prayers out to the Chapman Middle School family. They lost a sweet, sweet lady, Miss Donna, their principal, just recently. So just sending our thoughts and prayers to all that loved her in that community.

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We're sending our thoughts and prayers to Dolly Parton and her family. Her brother passed away at the age of 82. Super sad. I know they were very, very close. So sending our thoughts and prayers.

1021 WDRM. The Huntsville Police Department has a warning out to their residents, but honestly, this is good for everybody. It's a nice reminder. I'll tell you what I'm talking about coming up after Dylan Marlowe and Dylan Scott.

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0: 1021 WDRM. I'm Blair Davis in the Centered Law Studio with you this morning. Happy Tuesday. Hope you had a great Monday and are getting ready for a great Tuesday as well. I mentioned a couple of minutes ago that the Huntsville Police Department has issued a warning for its residents. But honestly, this is a nice reminder for everybody, no matter if you live in the Huntsville city limits or not. HPD said that their residents need to secure their vehicles because they have captured multiple videos of multiple people pulling on vehicle door handles and just trying to see what their options are, which is incredibly sad. The specific area that they are looking at right now is in the Mary Oaks Drive area, but this came after a lot of residents had their cars broken into. So HPD is just saying, look, I mean, I know we'd love to all go back to a time where we didn't have to worry about, you know, our vehicles getting broken into or anything like that in our driveways, but unfortunately, that's just not where we're at. So make sure you are locking your vehicles. Yes, even if it's right in your driveway, even if it's close to you, it just doesn't matter. I remember when I was growing up and I was trying to get my passport situated. This is no joke. I had all of my stuff in the front seat of my car. I ran into my house for less than 10 minutes, and when I came back, it was all stolen. I mean, I got very lucky that my identity wasn't stolen or anything like that, but I mean, that just goes to show you that was in broad daylight, and that was years and years ago. So just a reminder, make sure you're locking up your vehicles at night.
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From the Sinyard Law Studio, I'm Blair Davis. It is just after 10 o'clock in the Tennessee Valley. I've got Keith Urban coming up for you next, then Kane Brown and Morgan Wallen. And I've got to tell you about some changes that are about to happen.

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We have another $1,000 of free gas up for grabs right now. 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

WDRM. The heat index across the Tennessee Valley in some areas is going to hit 108 today. So make sure you are taking breaks if you're going to be outside. We're under that heat advisory until 7 p.m. tonight.

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1021 WDRM. Parents, just a heads up that Evenflow has issued a recall on some of its car seats. They have mailed out letters to people who registered those car seats, but you can also find out which ones over on their website. So make sure to take a look at that if you own an Evenflow car seat.

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From the Senior Law Studio, I'm Blair Davis. It is just after 11 o'clock in the Tennessee Valley. Coming up, I've got Cody Johnson and John Morgan. Then I'm going to tell you about an organization that's having an event this weekend that needs our support. All the details coming up now.

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1021 WDRM. The real countdown is to college football. 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There's preseason. But I beat the system a little bit more. I didn't realize the Hall of Fame game, Panthers and Cardinals, is on the 6th, which means we're in single digits until football's back on our TV screens. Thank you very much.

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after 12 noon in the Tennessee Valley. 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Be her from Ella Langley, new Parker McCollum, Killing Me, and why the American Red Cross needs your help. We'll talk about it at 1240.

Wayne already sweat through 3 shirts today. It's pretty obvious. Extreme heat warning in effect until 7 p.m. tonight. It's 102.1 WDRM, Huntsville's number one for new country. The heat index is going to make it feel like it's 112. Anything above 85 for me is the surface of the sun. So just hydrate, stay in the shade, and stay indoors where possible. Did you grow up?

Maxime at the Fields at Decatur for your number 15 of Rock the South this October. Jason Aldean. You can get tickets and more info to see Mr. Aldean, Riley Green, Jesse Murph, Sacktop, and more at rockthesouth.com.

Yeah, he was just at the wharf at Orange Beach. I'm sure he sweat through a couple white t-shirts. Luke Bryan, 102.1 WDRM is Huntsville's number one for new country. What do you think the most watched movie on Netflix has been over the past couple of years? If you said K-pop Demon Hunters, you'd be right. 648 million views. Where's Back to the Future 3? Because that's like the only movie I watch. I like the old 90s movies on Netflix.

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0: I'd be sleepless in a hotel room as if it didn't have AC, especially today. Luke Combs, 102.1 WDRM is Huntsville's number one for new country. My name is Dino. Shout out to the American Red Cross in the 251 helping out. And there is a blood shortage. They actually call it a blood crisis. The second time only after it was first reported in July, the American Red Cross. So they are really hyping up, hey, we need your blood, especially if you are a universal donor. And to thank, they usually will give you juice boxes and snacks. But through Friday, July 31st, you can get a Fandango movie ticket along with Amazon gift cards, too. Plus, you're helping out Americans that need blood, whether it's car accidents, transfusions, things of that nature. So if you got time this week, stop on out, donate blood, and get that juice box after.
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0: guys, it's I Heart Country on The Verge artist Stella Lefty. And that was my song, Boston.
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studio just after 1 p.m. in the Tennessee Valley. My name is Eno of Kane Brown and Woman this hour. Ella, I Can't Love You Anymore, and my daily dad joke at 1:40. Go ahead, give me yours right now on the iHeartRadio

we brought you Zach Topf, some girl named Ella Langley, Randy Houser, Ann Wilson. Who is going to perform next at 102.1 WDRM's Picking on the Patio series? That's where you and a friend get to come hang out in acoustic, private, intimate performance, grab selfies with your favorite country artist. 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

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That's a huge deal. 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

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Football players, Kaneka sausage, and also fruits and veggies, too. 102.1 WDRM, teaming up with our friends at Sweet Grown Alabama to get you a getaway to see an artist that's sweet grown in Alabama. Mobile's own Red Clay Strays playing the BJCC on Halloween night. 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

0: Frost, 102.1 WDRM, Huntsville's number one for new country. Dino's daily dad joke for today. I always throw them up on my Instagram story at HeyHeyDino. You can go ahead and get me your best dad joke any time of day on the iHeartRadio Talkback mic. Marianne Indicator, thank you for the DM. I've never heard this dad joke. It's such a good one. Why did the pony ask for a glass of water? Because it was a little horse.
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the Madison Public Library. Thank you so much for having us on. I know they got like a, I think it's a like a Wednesday summer matinee series going on. So we love our friends at the library, especially in the summer, working so hard. 102.1 WDRM, Huntsville's number one for new country. Another shot at $1,000 in the

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Ride Ride with Luke Bryan, 102.1 WDRM, Huntsville's number one for new country. What do you think the most watched movie has been on Netflix over the last couple of years? If you guessed K-pop Demon Hunters, you would be correct. 648 million views. And Boss Baby, Minions, Super Mario Brothers. Where's Back to the Future 3? 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

Parker McCollum's coming to town less than a month away at the Orion. And did I see the Goo Goo Dolls are going to be at the Orion too? 90s me is going to be so enthralled. It's 102.1 WDRM. My name is Zeno. 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

0: Xavier and Neville Arena. Next month, her alma mater at Auburn, Ella Langley. Yes, we'll have your Ella tickets. 102.1 WDRM is Huntsville's number one for new country. My name is Dino. I'm a dad. I'm cheap. I'm thrifty. I love to save a dollar. So shout out to all the Huntsville area thrift shops. My kids and I went this weekend. I'm not going to say where, but I found a pair. Remember Janko jeans back in the day? What was it like? Early 2000s? Found a pair for $3.99. Still had the tag on it. Sold it on an app for over $60. So what's the best thrift shop find that you've ever come across? Let me know in the iHeartRadio Talkback, Mike.
1: I went to David's Bridal, and I found my dream wedding dress for about $800. 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The dress had gotten returned that day from California because the bride wanted it a different color. Ooh. And $800, and it was perfect.
0: 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And then I looked up how much wedding dresses were. 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

0: 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It's 102.1 WDRM. And it's glad to be back in the studio just hanging out because now I get to listen to Tay's stories in person.
1: Yeah, I got
0: to
1: fill you in.
0: What do you got coming up?
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Hey, Rock the South is back this October in Decatur. They're adding a fourth night in the Midway Fair to celebrate 15 years. It's going to be fun with Zach Top, Jason Aldean, plus Alabama's own Riley Green. Jesse Murph going to be there too. 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
2: It's honestly pretty crazy that it's taken this long. All right, we're just going to jump into it. So 80s and 90s icons Shenandoah have announced they are finally going to headline the Ryman Auditorium. This is huge for the guys. And as the band is in the middle of their 40th anniversary tour, they've penciled in October 28th for a very special evening at the Ryman. It's going to be so awesome. You grab more details over on the Ryman's website. All right, next, just a week after announcing their Let the Country Play tour, Lo Cash has announced that they'll have some new music to play live. So the duo will release their new EP, Let the Country Music Play, August 7th. Now, the collection features their latest single, which is the title track, along with four other new songs. Can't wait for it. All right, and last month, Kenny Chesney announced his new album is coming, Silver Sands Marina, which would be coming out September 25th. But yesterday, we learned a little bit more about the project. Kenny's 21st studio album will consist of 11 tracks, including his current single, Carry On. And it'll also include three features from special artists like Colby Calais, Meg Maroney. It's going to be awesome. About the album, Kenny Chesney says, some of these songs are unlike anything people have heard or haven't heard in a long time. Some of them go deep. Some of them will make people turn it up. And then a few will make them laugh. So we can't wait. Like I said, it comes out September 25th. That's your iHeart Country Roundup with Tay.
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1: And there's so many award shows, but one I don't think gets enough attention, ACM Honors. 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
1: And thanks for hanging out. All right, Tay's forced me to do this. I was on vacation last week. We were texting. I told her this story. I didn't even know this is what we were talking about on the show, but
2: you told me, and immediately I thought, we have to talk about this on air.
1: My friend is a social butterfly when he has some beverages.
2: Mm-hmm.
1: And he wasn't even, like, flirting with, because he's awkward and really doesn't have that ability in life, I don't think.
2: Mm-hmm.
1: But he was just talking to this older lady.
2: I've seen this friend out, though, and he flirts.
1: And so he he put his arm around this lady.
2: Yeah.
1: And just in like a friendly way, not pulled her close, whatever. And the guy got in his face.
2: Mm-hmm.
1: And he was like, what the heck? So I sprung an accent like, whoa, back off, guy. Mm-hmm. And then it was a shouting match between each other. And one friend came in the middle and was like, everybody cool out, cool out. And they went their way. We went our way.
2: But you guys were like in each other's faces, oh, yeah. He said.
1: Oh, yeah.
2: Yeah.
1: Like, yeah. More
2: Why?
1: Than all of
2: Yeah. Why?
1: Just because I was like sticking up for my guy, and it's a bar, and the music's loud, and a couple of beverages.
2: So, what did you say to him?
1: You know what I said.
2: What? Why don't you want to say it?
1: I said, you don't want to bark at the biggest dog in the bar, bud. Shut up, Taylor. Anyway, if you got a story like that, you've been at the bar, there was a fight, you were a part of it, you just saw it, witnessed, share through the iHeartRadio app, tap the microphone button to reach out.
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1: Make sure you're following us too on Instagram at Wayne D and Tay.
0: We appreciate y'all so much.
1: And Wayne got into a fight.
0: Okay. Arguing at a high rate of speaking loudly on vacation. Jeez. It did suck, that part. I'm like, come on. Hey, we want you to reach out. 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You've been in a situation like that, Brad?
2: So I've been in a bar when a fight broke out, and it was definitely an experience. Everyone just wants to have a good time, so it's always a shock when things get heated.
0: It is funny because there are some guys that go out like, we're going to have fun, but I swear one dude gets out of line, bro.
1: And then you ruin it for everybody else. Yeah. You ruin the vibe.
0: Yeah. Well, I won't tell the second half of the story. You got a story to share. 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
1: And it's about time. Positivity is coming your way. Take a break from all the testosterone-filled bar conversations.
2: Goodness.
1: Say, what do you got coming up?
2: Okay, so this little girl, all she wanted was pizza and cupcakes. And the whole community delivered for her. It was so cute.
1: Let's go. 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
2: Need a reason to smile? Wayne, D, and Tay are hitting you in the feels.
3: All right, so an 11-year-old who was receiving leukemia treatment at a children's hospital inspired an outpouring of kindness after posting handmade signs in her window for a simple request. She was asking for pizza and donuts. So local businesses responded with food and treats for Emily and her whole family after posting the signs. First of all, they spread all over social media, and that started, you know, a whole thing. So the whole community really got involved. But what started as a simple request became a heartwarming reminder of how community can really rally around somebody in need. It's pretty cool to see. That's your In the Feels.

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1: I'd imagine this happens a lot, Tay.
2: Yeah, so this TSA agent apparently found something in, like, but it's a part of history. They found it in somebody's luggage. It's crazy.
1: This story you got to hear coming up less than about 15 minutes from now.

0: Huntsville and the Valley's number one for new country. This is 102.1 WDRM. Appreciate y'all hanging with us. More on the bar fight conversation in a few minutes here. But first, Tay.
1: All right, so there's a story that just came out where a TSA officer at Alabama's Gulf Shores International Airport recently found five cannonballs in somebody's luggage. And it's like a part of history. Apparently, they like went to go visit somewhere and it had the cannonballs set up. But it was a part of, like, he wasn't supposed to have them.
0: Oh, my
1: gosh. Like, they're like, you know, what do they call it? Like a part of history, basically.
0: Historical artifacts.
1: Yeah. So he like took it without anybody knowing, got on this plane. Wouldn't that be heavy? Why would you want to carry around five cannonballs?
0: Some people

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1: And we are talking about bar fights, because why not on a Tuesday night?
2: Because Wayne D got into a bar fight.
1: I didn't, first of all. I would win any bar fight I was in, first of all. Facts.
2: Can't bark at the biggest dog in the yard. Okay.
1: Yeah, but part of you was like, oh, that's cute. I can see in your face. Like, oh.
2: No, no part of that is cute. No. Wayne.
1: So, Tammy reached out on the iHeartRadio app. Tell us your bar fight story. What do you got?
3: You know, I've seen a bar fight or two in my time, and it's always wild how quickly things can escalate. But thankfully, most folks just want to have a good time and let cooler heads prevail.
1: That's what I'm saying. Just unwind or disappear.
2: Cooler heads. That was your friend who stepped in between you guys.
1: Or you could just disappear like Evan. We had a friend on the trip, Evan, who was like...
2: He didn't want any part of it.
1: He didn't want any part of being there.
2: Oh.
1: That's a whole other story.
2: Oh, no.